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1: 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Search The Diary of a CEO

0: 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The nine freshest hits right now. 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
1: 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Bye.

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said, are you gonna be my girl? It's a 1, 2, 3, take my hand and come with me, because you look so fine that I really wanna make you mine. I said, you look so fine that I really wanna make you mine. 4, 5, 6, come on and get your kicks. Now you don't need

0: and Sean.
1: We're going to talk about being not qualified or completely unqualified for the job, right?
2: We are.
1: Because we were talking just off air and I asked you, had you heard the story about the Air Canada pilot who got stung last week, who was flying for nearly 17 years? Air Canada also quite a, you know, up there airline. 17 years with a fake pilot's license.
2: Is this Jeffrey Catch Me Wall. If You Can, the story
3: of... It's wild to think this because...
2: flew the plane.
3: When you're flying the plane, you've got a couple of hundred people's lives in your hands.
1: Over 900 domestic and international flights from 2009 to 2025 without ever obtaining the proper license or, even worse, completing the mandatory testing.
2: Well, maybe, I get this sometimes. You know, you start something and you go, oh, I've done enough. And you just can't be bothered finishing it.
1: Street smarts for it, but I don't have the diploma.
3: I'm just looking at Sean. It's like, when did you ever start something like that?
2: Hey, I went to get my pilot's license. I did two flights.
3: Yeah. How'd it go?
1: Did you?
2: But then I had my son Lachlan, and I thought, I'm not the right person because I live on the edge. And I've got a son.
1: True.
2: I'm a pilot who goes underneath the power lines. You know, people you read in the paper. That's not the right guy for this.
3: Wildly risky life that you're
1: living. You've got a bumper sticker on your plane.
2: Mate, I'm married to Megan. That is
3: that
2: risky.
3: That is true. Putting your life on the line. It's early. She's not up yet, right?
2: Absolutely. What time did you get up? Oh, God, she could have gone to Pilates. She might hear this.
1: I mean, fingers crossed she slept in.
3: Just for the record, and I can't believe I have to say it, that's bad.
2: Yes.
3: Right?
2: That's bad.
3: But one of my friends, so she was a teacher and her first job out of university. So she got a teaching degree to be a drama teacher. So she specialised in being a drama teacher. And she
1: Wear lots of chunky jewellery? Is that the qualifications required?
3: She had a wildly curly hair. And I think that is also a qualification for a drama teacher.
1: Yeah. Shops at Dinosaur Designs.
3: And she got offered a job. So she lived in Melbourne. She got offered a job on at the high school on

0: Phillipa Island, and she was a real surfer chick. Cool. She grew up kind of down that way. And she's like, yes, I will take the job. And they said, also, you need to teach Japanese. And she had never learned Japanese at all. So she had to take like year 8 Japanese every Monday morning. So on Sunday night, she would learn Japanese enough for one lesson in Japanese, turn up the next day, teach them Japanese, and then go and teach drama for the rest of the week.
1: But she's the drama teacher. She'd do it very convincingly.
0: Exactly. That's right. That's her accents are impeccable. But she said, I know I can't speak Japanese. She just said, could you teach Japanese? They didn't ask if she could speak Japanese.
2: Yes.
0: It's like, I can teach it. I mean, I don't know that anybody that went through that class is now fluent in Japanese. I'd be very surprised if that was the case. But they could count to 10 and say thank you.
1: Wow.
2: How tough is that, though, a language? Yeah, of course, yeah.
0: And yeah, it's not like, I don't know. It's a very foreign language, Japanese, if you've never spoken it before or learned it at any stage in your life.
1: Like, yeah.
0: But she really wanted the job, and she's like, yeah, no, I can do that.
2: Of course I can do it.
0: She put up her hand and said, yep, no worries, I'll take the job, thank you. She had a great time living on Phillip Island for a year.
1: Wow. See, I don't think I have any sort of degree. I don't think I have.
0: You don't think you have a degree?
1: No. Well, like, well, you know, like, but I was thinking, like, I don't even have my bronze medallion type thing. I did the code and ethics training at work maybe, you know, 4 months ago, so I ticked that
2: off.
1: Well,
2: you're one up on me.
0: Yes. It's quite obvious that Sean has never done that. I mean, none of us have any formal training in how to be on the radio, and we every year go and talk to the broadcasting students at WAPA at ECU and tell them about... And none of us have done the degree that they are doing to do our job. Yeah.
1: You're like, just wing it.
2: Yeah. I'm a chiro.
1: Air Canada pop.
2: I'm a guy.
0: The chiro.
2: Isn't it?
0: Chiro and the football player walk in and go, yeah, you should study hard.
2: Exactly. This is how you do radio, as if we know.
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2: We'll sort you out with experiences as well. This is being drawn next week. An incredible opportunity worth over $20,000. Flights, accommodation for you and three mates to see Harry Styles live in New York. We can get you one step closer a little later this morning.
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2: Something for everyone. Also, keep listening. The biggest birthday payday announcement ever is just days away. We'll catch

0: a song. Three Doors Down, Here Without You.
1: Well, I couldn't hear that magnificent song because you were belting it out with your headphones on.
0: It's 24 past six, Joe. It's what we do, okay?
1: Oh, mate, you need to settle.
0: Particularly on a Wednesday.
1: Cool your jets, please.
0: I can't cool my jets when Three Doors Down's playing. You know that. It's my one rule. We agreed on this years ago. top of 20 degrees across Adelaide today. Up to 30 mils of rain, by the way. It's going to be wet.

0: Christchurch, it's Adelaide's most awesome donuts. We have five finalists and the votes are pouring in via social media, particularly on Facebook, Nova 919 and Jodie and Hazy.
1: Yes.
0: So at the top, Brown's Barossa Gourmet Donuts in Tanunda has the lead.
1: Mm-hmm.
0: It's a solid lead too, by the way.
1: It's very, extremely solid. Well over 1,000 votes.
0: Yes.
1: The Brown's Barossa Gourmet Donuts in Tanunda. Coming in second at the moment, Kapunda Bakehouse. And then OMG, Decadent Donuts in Port Adelaide are coming in third. Bradley's Bakery in Christie Downs. And then Cake Boy Donuts in Bowden. Okay. Make sure you jump on the socials, give them a vote, chuck them a vote, whoever you like.
0: Let's do it. Hey, coming up next, can we catch up with one of the finalists? Let's catch up with Brad from Bradley's Bakery in Christie Downs and take us through what's the difference. He's got a very, very special donut which we need to talk about.
1: Oh, this thing's magnificent.
0: I love this thing.
1: If you love donuts, get around it.
0: All right, Brad's going to join us next at 6:26 on Nova 919. Yeah, yeah,
2: yeah. Jodie and Hazy.
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23: 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Slow going through Elizabeth South around emergency electrical works happening on the Phillip Highway near Deverell Street. And in Parafield Gardens, a burst water main on the Salisbury Highway near Sophia Street is causing some issues. 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We're heading for a top of 20 degrees today with rain across the day. Right now we're sitting at 17. Traffic and weather every 15 minutes with Jody and Hazy, 6 till 10 weekday mornings on Nova 919.
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26: Good morning, Ash Gardner with you. Five people have been arrested over an alleged plot to target the UFC event at the White House. It's understood a mother raised the alarm, concerned about her son's behaviour. Authorities say more arrests are set to be made.
27: There are still suspects at large, and we're going to work it until everyone's been identified.
26: Deputy Director of Secret Service Matt Quinn there. Pauline Hanson will today make her first address to the National Press Club as she prepares to outline the party's vision for the future. Her address comes as her popularity soars, recently polled as the nation's preferred PM. Accused war criminal Ben Robert Smith has been given the green light to attend an event at the Australian War Memorial in Canberra. All living Victoria Cross recipients have been invited to the official opening of Anzac Hall next week. Prince Charles and Queen Camilla have made their entrance in a horse-drawn carriage on the opening day of Royal Ascot. The royal couple had their own horse in the running. And a mistrial has been declared in the case involving singer Chris Brown and his former housekeeper. She claimed she was attacked by a large dog at his home. It's understood the decision was a result of a juror searching for information relating to the case. Nova Sport is next.
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0: Good morning. Let's start with the World Cup. France and Senegal are locked in at nil all. Later this morning, Iraq and Norway will go head-to-head, followed by Argentina and Algeria. In the AFL, the Western Bulldogs are open to the possibility of one day playing a game in India, with the league wanting to expand the game in a multicultural setting. That's just Sport on Nova.
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0: 9 minutes past seven. Good morning. Welcome to Wednesday, or as I like to call it, Start of Origin Day. Am I right, guys? You! God, no one cares.
1: All the rugby league fans in the house. Can I get a hell yeah?
0: Hell yeah. It's just me, isn't it?
1: It is.
0: Rugby league. Yeah. All right. 20 across Adelaide today with a whole heap of rain. Get ready for that.
2: Nova's birthday payday. It's
1: okay, let's go to Christy from Kapunda. Hello, Christy.
3: Hello, how are you?
1: Hello, good, good. Have you played before, Christy?
3: No, I haven't.
1: Oh, first time.
0: Okay, beautiful part of the world as well. Kapunda, go the Bombers.
1: Woo. Christy, what are we doing with $1,000?
3: I'm in the middle of going through IVF

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5: 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Gosh, Jones, we absolutely love Illuminate Adelaide. 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It's different. 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
6: 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The kids are going to love it. And we're going to be hosting a special session on Friday, the 26th of June. So we want you and your family, because the kids are going to go nuts.
5: Yeah.
6: We want you there. 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
5: That's fun. 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Just waiting to be discovered. Book now at Illuminate. Adelaide.com. I've got a red hot date on Friday night with my wife. We are staying in a hotel room and we have not done this. We haven't had alone time together like this for the best part of 8 years since we started having children.
6: Yes. The key here is, as you've been told, is to know her well, know what she wants, know what she needs. Mm. So we're going to test that next and see if you pretty much know how to pleasure your wife.
5: Wow. You've been in communication with my wife once again, haven't you?
6: Yep.
5: She's told you way too much information.